because it's just fun to be a little more fruity, isn't it? Starting it off with Sumac Berries by MF Doom. And next up, Cherry Colored Funk, Safiel Remix by The Twins. The Cocteau Twins, that is. I'm just here to have a good time, honestly. I just got off work, and you know what? Fruit of the Loom, Fruit Loop by The Foot, Fruit Cups, Fruit Dreams. You know, I almost just did an episode about strawberries. I have enough songs, fabulous songs about strawberries to make a whole episode, but you know what? There's a few other fruits that I wanted to include, so it's just fruit themed though. There will be a heavy berry energy tonight, so I'm pretty excited for that. I love music, and I hope you do too, which is why BFF.fm is doing a fundraiser, by the way. Definitely, if you have anything and you want to help support community local radio, there's a lot of ways to support. 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Show up to events, help table, apply to be a DJ. There's so many ways to get involved. But coming up soon is a show at the Neck of the Woods. Well, I don't know, that already happened thing. I'm looking at things to promote on our promotion thing. If you missed the Neck of the Woods fundraiser this past week, there'll be more to come. So we're doing a super fundraiser, so there's more to share about that. For now, sit back and enjoy the juices.

just heard Monkberry Moon's Lights by Ram. Paul McCartney and Linda McCartney's crazy ass psychedelic, one of the first alternative albums ever, potentially, record. Yeah, that one was batshit. I forgot how crazy it was. I don't know if I was fully prepared for it, but people need to hear. Right now, A Honeydew Blue by Romantico. It was funny, I was looking for, it's from Romantico, the 2020 remaster by 800 Cherries. Wow, Cherries and Honeydew? My god, two fruits, one bat. That'd be crazy. You know how like people say like, oh, to make grapes, you like step on them in a bathtub? That's what I heard. I assume that's like what people in Spain are doing. But imagine it was like that, but with berries in a bat. Like to make berry juice, you had to like hit the berries with a bat. I don't know. That seems kind of rude to the berries, but also, I don't know. It's kind of cool, I guess. Or, oh my god, like baseball where like you have to like, you throw fruits and you have to like hit the fruit and make it explode. That would be a sport I would like be into. Oh, or it's like you have a big, like a canvas and you try to like bounce the berries from the bat to the canvas and it's like berry art. You guys, I think I have a residency ready. Berry art boards. This is the kind of music that makes me want to say do-do-do-do-do. It's so chill. But yeah, I was looking for this other song, Honeydew, which I'll play later. And then I found this Honeydew Blue song, and I was like, this is awesome. I love it. So more Honeydew to go around. Honeydew is one of those flavors that is kind of contentious. Like, I feel like if there's a Honeydew melon on, like, a breakfast buffet, I'm not going to necessarily eat it. But if it's, like, a Honeydew boba, yeah. Or if it's, like, a Honeydew-flavored, like, aperitif. I don't know. I could really get down with that. Or like fresh Honeydew juice. Wait a second. Like agua fresca or something. That would be really good. I was also thinking if I did stand up, this would be a really good bit. I haven't practiced this. I was just thinking this today. I do like a community yoga class once a week, and they always have like new instructors teach. So instructors who have never taught like a huge class before, who are like training for bigger things, you know. And every time I go into the studio for one of these classes, it's a new teacher. Sometimes they'll have a couple weeks where they teach. But I realized today, like, the variety of music taste that the teachers have is like it's pretty wild. Like, because it's not, you know, they're not like getting ready for a radio show. It's just kind of like, you know, what they think would be good for a class setting. And so it goes, the variety of sound is like, it goes from like Game of Thrones instrumental, where it's like, dun, dun, dun, like I am running from the castle to find my destiny and slay the dragon, into like chill beach beats. Like, I'm wearing a bikini, to being like Phoebe Bridgers' sad songs. All of that happened to me today. And the whiplash is insane. Then it goes to almost like electro chant music and like questionable in the sense of like something questionable is happening. That's how I could describe it. Like beats. So the whiplash is crazy because you'll be doing downward dog and suddenly it's like, oh my god, you feel like the floor is about to like break open underneath you. And then it'll be like, oh my god, I'm at like Coachella. And then it's like, oh my god, I'm at, you know, a rave. And then you're suddenly like listening to electro Gregorian chants. Every time it's like that. Like, I would say maybe the most cohesive playlist they've had is like all kind of chill beats you would hear at like a hotel in Florida. But, and it's not a dig, it's just like an anthropological research thing. And I will be back and I will explain this phenomenon later. But for now, Juicy Fruit by M2. And then Jemmy Juice by Nikki Jemmy and Sarah Benito. Thanks for tuning in to Sound Spiral.

Just heard Tangerine by May Powell. Before that, Persimmon by The Army, The Navy, and Pineapple Juice from The Bottoms' original score, Charlie XCX and Leo Berenberg. Right now is Rambutan by Diana Lopez. If you missed the beginning of this episode, this whole show is fruit themed. It simply must have a fruit name in it. So far, the fruits we've gotten are sumac, cherry, monkberry, honeydew, pineapple, persimmon, tangerine, and now rambutan. So we're up to 8 fruits. I don't know if we'll get how many we'll get to. There are a few strawberry songs, but I think 8's pretty good so far. In about 30 minutes, we have 8 different fruits covered. We're off to a good start, honestly, and who doesn't love fruit gum? Recently, I tried the 5 gum strawberry flavor and it blew my mind. At least I think it was the strawberry flavor. I got this really cool pack of gum that was hand designed by local artists that are launching something in Berkeley called Videozine. Check them out. They're doing like a kind of like a CCTV style film channel online. I think, yeah, Videozine Berkeley, and they made the cutest gum packages. So shout out to them. The artist, yeah, hand designed them and chose to fill it with 5 gum, which I'm pretty sure was the strawberry one. But yeah, videozine.tv. I think they're looking for local filmmakers to submit their work. So if that's you or that could be you, you should check them out. And who knows, maybe you'll get some good gum or make your own pack of gum. So yeah, we're about halfway through this show. And I want to say thank you all for tuning in to BFF.fm. I am a big fan of being super chill on a Monday. Ideally, a chill Monday is where it's at. That's obviously harder in practice than it is in reality. Well, enjoy the rest of Rambutan. And next up is another strawberry hit by Caroline Loveflow. Thanks for tuning in.

Shortcake by Goodie Bag. Before that, Strawberries by Architecture in Tokyo. Before that, Oranges by Alex G. And right now, Nectarine by Woon 2. Or 1-2. 1-2. 1-2. It's a little hard. It's Woon. W-N. But I guess it's 1-2. Well, I would say I was not lying when I said Strawberries would be in the lead. So we have 1, 2, 3 songs with the word strawberry in it. And what song, what fruits have we added since the last time I checked? Nectarine is pretty much, Nectarine and orange, if you would consider orange a fruit. I think most people would. So sumac. I'm trying to count all of the different fruits we have. Well, I'm about to get another fruit going, so don't you even worry, because next up is tangerine by Aaron Child. So I'm personally going to say tangerine and orange can be separate. Like for orange, traditional orange. And next up is raspberry swirl. So that actually is, we're getting some variety. So we got sumac, cherry, monkberry, honeydew, pineapple, persimmon. We already had a tangerine. So tangerine, rambutan, strawberry, orange, and nectarine. So I guess we're at 11 now. 11 songs with different fruit names. I don't know how many more we're going to be able to get in the next 9 minutes, but I'm hopeful there'll be at least two. Two more. So if we get up to 13, I'd be happy. Even 12, honestly. 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
2: Howdy.
1: Welcome. This is very exciting because you are going to be performing, essentially, for everybody. This is awesome. I'm so excited that you're here.
2: Thank you so much for having me. This is a delight.
1: So for those who don't know you already, have you DJed around at like any parties or anything? Or how did you get started with being a DJ?
2: Yeah, started in college. Shout out to my DJ godfather, DJ Vader, a.k.a. AMS, a.k.a. Mose, King of the Nerds. fell off a bit, but recently been getting back out again.
1: Yeah.
2: Super grateful. My close friend Hoochie out here put together a collective of Bay DJs, put me on a few weeks ago. Have had the privilege to be spinning out too with my close friend and associate, the show, Joe Ramirez.
1: Oh, yeah.
2: Shout out to Joe.
1: What's up?
2: And we went back to back. It was coffee pop up a few weekends ago together. That was fun. Now I'm on doing this. It's wild. I think of myself as a controller DJ, but I've been doing stuff on like CDJs and vinyl a lot more.
1: Sick.
2: I'm happy just to be playing music out here, to be continuing pick it back up again. And
1: amazing. Do you have like a specific kind of genre you like to usually play?
2: So
1: when you're out?
2: Yeah. So I've been playing a lot of like cinematic funk and soul lately.
1: Okay.
2: And been enjoying a lot of boogie and disco as well.
1: Oh yeah.
2: I've been realizing those are a lot of the influences that I've been sticking with, the genres I've been really like just messing with lately and like really appreciating for the last, 5-10 years.
1: Yeah.
2: Shout out to Ryan Celsius Sounds, Funk Around and Find Out crew. So many others on the internet putting this stuff together. So even though I'm playing from a wide range of stuff and I would love to be playing city pop and future funk and vaporwave, tonight I'm going to be doing some of that really tasty Memphis revival, heavily influenced DJ Screw, shout out Raider Clan type sound, funk, P-H-O-N-K, not that Brazilian stuff. We're getting funky though. Heavy bass.
1: Hell yeah.
2: Real chill stuff to smoke to.
1: Yeah, nice. Perfect for a Monday evening. Absolutely. All right. So yeah, let's get into it.
2: All right, cool.
1: Ready to rock?
2: Yeah, let's go.
1: Let's do this. Hell yeah. This is DJ Kaiju Omega on Pickle Planet here on BFF.fm.

Welcome, everybody, to Pickle Planet 204. I'm coming to you live from the Secret Alley. I think the first few minutes of our show were a little side quest there, from a flashback to a past episode. But we are back. We're live. We're here. I made it in to the studio, and I'm a little sleepy because I just got back from New York City. It was really great. I had a lot of fun. I ate a lot of pizza, and now that's all I can think about is when can I go back. So here we are. We're listening to some sounds and songs that basically happened while I was on my trip. I was only there a few days, so it was just enough to get a little taste of the nightlife and to exhaust myself. And it was super hot and humid, and it was really crazy. A lot of DCs were consumed on that trip. But yeah, I wanted to open up today with some music that I heard while I was out. So we were out in, where were we during that? That was when we were in, I want to say we were in Williamsburg, possibly. But we were wandering around looking for pizza and coffee and things and shopping around. And there was like some really cool, there was a really cool like coffee shop, I guess you would say, and that was having like a full-on live DJ. It was on like a Saturday afternoon, so that kind of made more sense to me why. but yeah, it was cool. They had like a DJ, and it was super hot out and nice, and people were just kind of like wandering around and hanging out, and it was great. It was beautiful. It's kind of, I mean, just like a typical summer day, I guess, but like, I don't know. It was like a Saturday. There was a lot more people out. I feel like the whole time we were out there, I guess it was Fashion Week, so there was a bunch of people everywhere, so someone told me. But yeah, it was great. So here's some music from that, along with later I'm going to play just a bunch of dance music that one of the cafes we were at just like decided to play our entire life playlist of 80s and 90s like dance music. So I guess 70s are in there too. But yeah, stay tuned for that, and here we are. Enjoy your Monday little dance party.

All right, that last one was Anita Ward, Ring My Bell. Before that was Dance, Dance, Dance by Chic and the Human League, Dare. Her album, the song, Don't You Want Me, which I feel like if you don't know that one, I don't know. What do you do? But, yeah, anyway, so the New York Adventures, they continued late into the night on a couple of occasions. We did some late night hot dogs and pizza and all the fun snacks. We went through Chinatown in Manhattan and got some noodles and the rice rolls and lots of good stuff. It was so hot and I was really worried that I wouldn't want to eat because it was so hot, but it was great. And we enjoyed a lot of different snacks. I mean, I guess we do have a lot of those things in San Francisco. The pizza is one thing that we don't have as readily available. And I feel like I took advantage of that for sure. yeah, I feel like as far as like some fun treats, we did a lot. We did a lot. But we did go to a couple of shows. One was Robin at Barclays Center. That was incredible. I'm going to play some Robin later. Just to reminisce, you know, she's put on a great show. It was like insane. The amount of people that were there, it was like fully sold out and it just, so much fun. Everybody was singing and dancing like the whole time. It was incredible. But yeah, so like we did that. What else did we do? Went and saw Little Shop of Horrors off Broadway, I guess. It was on like, what was it, the West Side Theater. That one was so much fun. It was, I mean, if I don't know if you've ever seen Little Shop, but if you haven't, you need to watch the movie and or clips of the musical, I guess. You can probably find that online or go see it. And I don't know when it's done playing there, but you gotta go see it. Just so much fun. Yeah, we did. Yeah, just like a lot of good, cool stuff. I think my hot dog count was at like 5 or 6 for the trip. And I feel like that was low. My slice count for like 3 or 4 days, I feel like was probably around at least 2 a day. Something like that. I know on our last day, I had like 4 slices basically, which was crazy. But definitely worth it. But yeah, I don't know. I can't wait to go back. There's so much more to see. There's so many more things to do and eat and people to watch and all that. It was very fun to like people watch. I feel like I know we did a lot of things at night, like specific events. But the rest of the time I was just walking around, people watching. I do that here, but like, I don't know. It was just a different energy out there. So much more movement, I feel like, especially downtown or like on Manhattan when we were there during the day. It was like just constant. And I feel like when I was there the last time, it was like that. But maybe, I don't know, maybe I just wasn't in Manhattan as much as I was this time around. Last trip I was out there, I was mostly in Brooklyn. But yeah, I don't know. It was pretty rad. I can't wait to get back. I'm jealous of people that are there all the time. But it's way too expensive to live there. We were looking up some of the apartments and like seeing what people are paying for their apartments and stuff. And it's just like nuts. So I know I sound like a broken record saying that, but it's true. Yeah. A lot of cool art. A lot of great stuff on the streets and stuff. Yeah. It was great. I don't know. I do regret not staying longer. Again, I'm missing Otha again. Well, Otha's going to be there on the 17th, so I wouldn't have been there anyway, even if I was going to stay. But shout out to Otha. One day I'll see you perform. But anyway, let's get back to some dance music. This is Black Box, Everybody, Everybody. I've played that before. Next song is going to be another classic, but this is all stuff that was playing throughout our many restaurants and cafes throughout the strip. So, and just like on street music. So anyway, I hope you're enjoying.

Well, thank you for hanging out with me here on Pickle Planet 204 for the sweaty and dance party New York City edition, I guess. we're going to close out today's show with another hit from Robin. It's off the new, I guess newer. It's called Dopamine. If you don't know it, I'm sorry, but it's great. So here we go. Thanks a lot. See you next week.

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was a little more accurate. I have to admit, right up to the end, the sex was immaculate, passionate, savage, yet in the long run, even that fact was inadequate. Started off as a high school crush. I like you too, then blush. But it's been 6 years since then, and emotions change with the times too much. Tried to put in my two cents, came up two pennies short. Guess love won't do anymore. 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
1: That went down. 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I was on tour taking trips.

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1: Your picture is not what you need to prove that you are here. 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

the goose. We didn't see it coming, and so we crouched down low. It smelled a lot like something, but it moved super slow. We ducked and then we darted and rolled on down the road. We stopped before we started, and back and forth we go. Under the deep, not for us to say. We talked the talk,

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When I'm on the deck, I'm a power top. 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
1: I'm really glad Peter and I raised Sam Gable in the city.
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At the White House tonight, you can bet they're not eating burritos, nor are they wearing dirty clothes. No burritos and no dirty clothes at the White House. Because on Nancy's $1,000 gold plates and white linen tablecloths, they're being served by servants with big, round faces, big, smiling teeth, and big, round eyes.

But not black-eyed peas, and no burritos are served to those who wear the fancy clothes. No, no, no, no, no. On the menu for those in the silk hose, there's turkey, ham, and beef roast. One or all, but no burritos.

buttered rolls and baked potatoes, all washed down by purple grapes, squished by brown toes, that they wave under their nose before it goes down the throats of those who never have to eat burritos. And for dessert, it's American pie, a feast for the eyes of those who can only afford to eat burritos, which they eat in the street, those burritos.

That cheese, rice, and beans called pinto, all wrapped and salsaed in steamed dough. A cheap treat to eat in the street when there's no place else to go to eat those burritos. In a Christian country, with a Christian president who feeds Mrs. Silos and buys little green clothes for his Rambos. It costs lots to make those commandos, Silos, goes.

0: $250,000 for each missile we fired in Libya. 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Or bought 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
1: Meet O.
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3: 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I'm bad. I'm bad. I'm bad. I'm bad. I'm bad. I'm bad. I'm bad. I'm bad. I'm bad. I'm bad.
0: Willie Nelson with Farm Aid. Madonna with Live Aid. Rock Hudson, Liberace, and many people we all know with Real AIDS. And Ronald Reagan with Contra Aid. But where's the aid for those who can only afford to eat burritos? Huh!

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If you can possibly manage the time, please play both sides at one meeting.

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0: Oh, it's that time. 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Ava. Looks like we got some stuff today. What do we got in the hold?
1: We have a full hold and no silence problem.
0: Ah, yeah. Very nice. Very nice. I see we've got today a bit of Ref Maven, some Nixies, Lavande. Ooh, nice stuff. Remember last time we found Ref Maven?
1: And yes, I remember the last time. You locked onto with Maven Pass, same as now. That makes them less of a passing signal and more of a recurring coordinate for this kid.
0: Oh yeah, they keep coming up. But, I mean, when they do, it's pretty great, actually. So what's up with this necessary condition?

0: artifacts in the queue? And who is Lavande? Who are we working with today?
1: With Maven being a main, Lemon brought weather.
0: Is that so? Well, tell me about the tags, about this necessary condition. What's good about it?
1: For necessary condition, the tags in Archive are Chiptune, Electronic, Jersey Club, Surveyor, Pangot, and Hyperpop. With Maven, in other words, appears to have routed the signal through several neighborhoods at once.
0: Ooh, I do love a good neighborhood tour through the star systems. And Lavande, Nixies, they look pretty exciting. Their files are lingering, vibrating. What's up with them? Any high energy stuff? Are we talking some more moody things?
1: Like she's if you're higher energy bet. Lemon sounds like dust with good headphones.
0: Sounds like a deal. And how's the ship going today? Are we ready to roll?
1: We are serviceable, armed with coffee, and only mildly haunted by our wiring. Our grid is steady, recording chain is ready, and nothing important is currently on fire.
0: Anything, important that's currently on fire?
1: No critical fires, just the usual small rebellions from elderly machinery, which, as you know, is how I express affection after 3 centuries without a proper dry dock.
0: Love you too, boo. Let's fire up the ingestors, get ready for some ref Maven.
1: Ingestors are coming online now. With Maven is pinned at the front of the queue, where you inevitably put the things you claim you are being normal about.
0: Hey. Well, let's have a perfectly normal session then. I'm a perfectly normal space raccoon. I'm a perfectly normal radio show. Let's hit it.
1: We are ready. Try not to make it weird immediately.
0: Oh, don't worry. Don't worry. I'm not going to make it weird immediately. That will come soon. Soon enough. Don't worry. But at first now, like I said, we've got Ref Maven. Necessary condition. And after that, some Nixies with dance music. And the Midnight Snack with Lavande. It's great to have you here. Let's get going with Necessary. Here it comes.

0: stuff. What a great start. Starts off with a bunch of horns, classic Rough Maven, a bunch of funky synth bass line, just what I was hoping for.
1: That tracks. Rough Maven does seem willing to smuggle proof into systems that otherwise look analytical from a distance, then let the brass ride like a warrant served with style.
0: Yeah, I really, really love their style. It's hard to understate. I've been kind of hooked on their releases since we found them. This whole album is a pretty good exhibition of that style. Bass rate neglect, we heard, especially good with the strings and the synth leads. Somehow a bit more of an emo-sounding cover of the Chrono Trigger OST.
1: Chrono Trigger, but with sleep, death, and feelings. Efficient diagnosis, Captain.
0: Why, thank you. Workflow for the lazy, it's a good workout vibe to it, really runs the whole gamut of what that's possible with MIDI sound fonts. They are just tremendous at this.
1: Yes, it moves like exercise and demonstrates like a lab.
0: There's just something so fun and bouncy about Rough Maven. I just love it.
1: You love it. Yes, scientifically speaking, you are cooked.
0: Cooked? Chat, why am I cooked?
1: You are not in danger. You are simply predictable now.
0: Oh.
1: You have developed a repeatable pattern. Detect Rough Maven, become delighted, remain there.
0: I mean, well, yeah. It's good stuff, Ava. It's good stuff. I mean, I guess I'm not about to beat the allegations. We're only halfway through this set. So let's keep going. How's the fire? Are we still good, or are we about to be thermally cooked now? Tiny things that matter really shook the place, I guess. No regrets.
1: Thermal load is elevated, but acceptable. In plain terms, the room got rattled, the ship complained, and we are still comfortably this side of cooked.
0: Well, we've got a couple more tracks up next then, I guess. Let's go through that with Assumptions, Looking for This, Partial Mercy, 2 plus or minus 7. What's good?
1: Still good. Tiny things that matter hit the bulkheads, but the hull is folding and the heat curve stayed polite enough to ignore.
0: Alright, well let's go. Here comes Assumptions.

0: Well, that was pretty nice. That was really good. That was really nice. Ref Maven, man, all kinds of good stuff. The second half of the album goes in a pretty different direction. I pretty liked it a lot, though. Very Eurobeat, very dark. Also a bit poppy.
1: Yes, the back half turns sharper and darker without giving up its spots. Eurobeat skeleton, pop bloodstream, slightly nocturnal eyes.
0: And a bit of good rave in there with that 2 plus or minus 7. Reminds me of some of the older OC remix stuff we've seen a bit before, somehow.
1: Good catch. Same species of enthusiasm, different habitat.
0: And dub. There was a bit of dub towards the end. A really, really big variation of styles. Really liked it.
1: Yes, that too. Rain structure with dub pressure is a fairly persuasive combination.
0: Yeah, very different from the usual strings and bleeps and bloops, but a very welcomed excursion. Hope to go more in that direction someday, but there's just so much to explore with the current mix of horns and chip.
1: Still plenty in the tank.
0: Oh yeah, but unfortunately, we're out of Ref Maven for the session today.
1: Ref Maven exhausted. Tragic.
0: Absolutely tragic. Anyways, up next, we're going to start getting into these two artifacts from Nixies in the first half of Levon's Midnight Snack. Got any good metadata?
1: Yes, Nixies is carrying dance music plus Pink Boy, tagged Electropop, Hyperpop, Digital, Future Bass, Dariacore, Dance, Mashup, and Hyperflip, with Seattle in the metadata. Levon's Midnight Snack is much more inward-looking, chiptune, progressive electronic, digital fusion, VGM, and electronic, with an album note about recovery, illness, fantasy worlds, and trying to return to physical life.
0: Yeah, it's a very rich, deep album. There's a lot of story behind it with Lavanda. I guess we'll talk a bit more about it after the break. But let's get ready for the buffers, Ava. Let's take a pass with this loudness from Nixies and then Levant. Here we go.
1: Buffers are primed. We can take the Nixies impact first, then step down into Levant without tearing the walls off.
0: Let's hit it.

0: 40, CQ40 metros. 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
1: Alright. That was some good stuff. Midnight Snack, Nixies, Lavande, dance music, Think Boy. Some really good work there, Nixies. Really goes into my next bike party set.
2: Good. That means it is not just energetic, but usable. Men's traps that survive outside the room are always worth keeping close.
1: They are such a bop. Good composition. Doesn't really sound like boring, generic EDM. Not that, I mean, anybody thought it would. But it's good stuff. Very good stuff. Let's talk about Midnight Snack. It's not so much a dance album, though. That's a bit off the opposite end. And that is great, actually. Smooth down-tempo vibes to archive and or argue with a semi-sentient ship AI, too.
2: A very suitable soundtrack for filing transmissions and disagreeing with me in a calm, structured manner.
1: Calm, structured manner? Why do you feel the need to point that out? Are you saying I'm a difficult raccoon to work with or something?
2: Difficult is not the word I would choose. Persistent, loud, emotionally well annotated, yes.
1: Right. Well, I'm sure you've got a bunch of annotations of your own in the maintenance log. Let's not make this a comparison, because you'll lose.
2: I have read your maintenance logs, yes. They contain many exciting theories about why the kitchen auto feeder just does that sometimes.
1: Well, yeah, it just does that. It just does steer the ship. I'm just the raccoon girl who lives in it. In any case, some very good smooth tunes in this. A romantic fusion of bits and woodwinds, flutes and noise kicks. Very solid work.
2: Agreed. It has a soft focus architecture to it. Chip detail, acoustic breath, and enough texture to keep it from dissolving into wallpaper.
1: Yeah. It's one of those albums that really lets you breathe the air, really feel for you live on. Food can be hard sometimes. I have a long-lost friend who just one day couldn't have any gluten. Just woke up in their whole life. Never asked for that.
2: Yes, quiet music can still hold heavy cargo. Clement seems to understand that recovery is not always dramatic. Sometimes it is just getting one ordinary thing back and realizing it was never ordinary.
1: That is so true. It's kind of funny what ordinary means. Just a few years ago, chiptune was strictly things you made with a Game Boy. It was niche, it was weird, it was just kind of out there in its own bubble. But then over time, it went a bit more mainstream, less of a genre, more of just a way of speaking through hardware that was never really given a voice.
2: Exactly. Yesterday's weird little machine ritual becomes tomorrow's ordinary musical language if enough stubborn people keep doing it.
1: In any case, we have two more artifacts from them up before we take you out, send you on your way. We have A Long Walk and I Would Die For You with Flora Baba and Prince, the Revolution cover. I guess let's start our report. This is RGB, Pirate Archivist, Rank 16, coming to you from high upper Earth orbit with another wonderful recording session today. We start off really strong with Raf Maven, a brand new Raf Maven. In necessary condition. It's fun, it's bouncy, it's stylistically broad, rich in horns, chip textures, and a broad spectrum of assault against the limitations of MIDI sound fonts. And with Raf Maven, MIDI is not so much a constraint as a whole dialect of music, and they sing it very fluently with groove. Looking forward to a lot more from them. After Raf Maven, we dance a little bit with Think Boy from Nixies, and then we settled in for Midnight Snack. Very nice, fun stuff today. Less of a come down, more than a change in gravity here with Avant. Smooth, reflective, quietly full of recovery, agency, and room to breathe. We'll check back next week. Same time, same place, different archive, different set lists. Let's see what else we pick up on the long sensors. This has been RGB, Pirate Archivist, Rank 16, come to you from low Earth orbit. And we'll see you next week. Thanks for coming.

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5: 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We're on BFF.FM bright and early. Good morning, San Francisco, if you're waking up with us live. If you're in the archive, you could be anywhere in this world, but I think you're in a very good place to listen to some good old-fashioned rock and roll. We'll have some new local music from Alvy and the Breakfast Pigs. I can't seem to stop listening to Public Image Limited, as I'll finally get to see them live. And yes, it is Riot Fest week. Riot Fest is in Chicago. So maybe you're not going. But I am, and I will be

gritty, like, we're not good, but we can be good, and we're exciting, and we're definitely not front-runner-based. I don't know, man. Go White Sox, I guess. I mean, my New York Mets have been so out of it for so long. And your San Francisco Giants, the same, man. Rafael Devers. Oh, Rafi. Rafi, we will miss you. But yeah, we got another fun episode. 2 hours of the doomiest, the gloomiest alternative rock and roll. It's Twin Shrieks Radio. It's BFF.FM. Let's get it started. Alvy and the Breakfast Pigs. New single, We Want Change. 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

0: reminded me of Suicidal Tendencies. You know, in the track Institutionalize, Just Wants a Pepsi. I mean, that's like the big track from Suicidal Tendencies. But it had that little, here it is. I don't know, I kind of heard it there, man. Good shit. Shout out Alvy. Shout out Breakfast Pigs. Shout out BFF.FM. Getting us to do this shit, man. We love keeping it local. We love keeping it San Francisco Bay Area. And yes, even though I've been punted across, it's football puns, the football season is here. I've been punted across the globe to New Jersey. Still repping the Bay, baby. Still repping the Bay. I will be in said Bay in a couple weeks. I don't know if I'll have time to do anything, which sucks. I am going to try to live record, but I don't think that that's going to work, seeing as I have a 6 a.m. show. But who knows? Definitely am looking to do a live Conversations Kill podcast with the homie Matt, now that I will be visiting his territory of the Bay. But yeah, man, awesome to do some local stuff there. Once again, Alvy and the Breakfast Pigs with this single, We Want Change. They scattered some singles across 2025 into this year, 2026. Looking at their page, they've had tracks Circus, Pipe Dream. And yeah, man, keep passing the torch. No, you're not digging your truck. None of the people don't act that way. I go bomb, just get it best to clean. All I want. Love when you pull up an artist, and then it'll show like a playlist that they were discovered on, and there's this playlist called Dirty Rock. Dirty Rock. We want that Dirty Rock. Oh, of course, it's got some Queens of the Stone Age. No One Knows. Highly Suspect. Band name, I'm not saying this is Highly Suspect. Oh, Ron Gallo, okay. Love little playlists. I never understand how certain Spotify playlists gain traction. Like, whenever I see one of my Spotify playlists has, like, 3 likes, or saves, rather, they're calling it saves, I'm like, okay, this reached a weird corner of the internet where somebody is on my Spotify profile following my playlist. Did I send it to you? Or is the playlist just that good, man? You know what I'm saying?
1: I go, wait, what are you talking about? We decided my best interest. How do you know

We Want Change, San Francisco Rock and Roll, Alvy and the Breakfast Pigs. Great outro right there. I don't know if anyone else heard a little of the little vocal

Now let's pull exactly from some dirty rock. It's Mr. Ron Gallo. Young lady, you're scaring me. Keep it locked, Twin Church Radio, BFF.fm.

shred for me, Ron Gallo. Young lady, you're scaring me. Hey, Ron Gallo, you're scaring me. Hell of a solo there. It's Twin Streaks Radio. It's BFF.FM. Some dirty rock and roll. I don't know why, but after that, I'm feeling some White Reaper. So here's White Reaper. Twin Streaks Radio, BFF.FM. Keep riffing.

Blue 42 by White Reaper from their latest record, which came out last year, Only Slightly Empty. I like that. Like, when have you described something only slightly empty? You know, it's like, are we thinking of that glass half full situation? I don't know. Not to get too deep on it. But that track was called Blue 42, and in honor of football season, what's the automatic when you're pretending to be a quarterback? What are you signal calling? Blue 42 hut hike. Am I right? That's what we're saying. Blue 42 hut hike. And then, of course, you know, the whole Peyton Manning, Omaha, Omaha. You know, maybe he was just a Counting Crows fan. That's why he's yelling Omaha. I don't know. But Blue 42, man. Blue 42, Hut Hike, White Reaper, Twin Streaks Radio, BFF.FM. We're closing in on 20 minutes of a 120-minute episode. Are you still with me? Are you still rocking San Francisco? I hope so. Here's a rock block of some newer stuff. We're going to start with Fontaines D.C., their new album, Dopamine Chamber. Ooh, I love that name. That's going to be out next month, October 16th. So we'll do some new Fontaines DC. I got some new 1-800-MIKEY queued up. Sex Mask. Yes, that's a band. I'm not looking at my recent Amazon order history. And the band will finish this rock block with Faker. All right, so that's what's coming up. Twin Streaks Radio, BFF.FM, Fontaines, D.C.

So Australian, that one was for the Niners, the San Francisco 49ers. Faker with the track Comet. We heard Sweat from Sex Mask. Pleasant Morning by 1-800-MIKEY, a little Guided by Voices. Kind of quirky slacker rock going on in there. And then kicked off that rock block of Nunu with Marianne by Fontaines D.C. Again, that album coming out in October. Let's kind of vibe in with Faker. They have a song called Frida, and that's how the album opens, with that track Comet, and then goes into this one, Frida. Let's listen to it, because I'm thinking of this poster of Frida Kahlo that was like a cartoon version that somebody made. I believe it was like the brand Rip and Dip, and they had like a cat on her shoulder. And I had it in my apartment in Jersey, and then I brought it with me when I moved to Twin Peaks, San Francisco. So that cartoon Frida with cat poster kind of followed my life a little bit. It's now been discarded, which could be metaphoric of my life. No, not that deep. But yeah, let's play this track, Frida by Faker, here on Twin Peaks Radio, BFF.fm.

0: what you guys, what Carl and Alex got up to yesterday, because I assume we leave here in the morning and we all go home and we parent our children.
1: No.
0: It's what I do. It would seem they did neither of those things yesterday. They were watching some footy game in America, the Rams and the San Francisco 69ers play some rubbish game.
2: Forty-niners!
1: But that sounds much more interesting.
2: Yes! A lot of people might pay to see them.
1: That's what we were doing.
2: The 49ers.
1: That's much harder to explain to your wife.
3: 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All right, back to the tunes.

gardener from San Francisco. Hey, what's Thurston Moore up to? 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

0: Is that just me, or is the 90s medley loading with a recently released Scott Weiland live album tease? We've got a new version of Interstate Love Song. Scott Weiland solo. Keep it locked. Twin Shrieks Radio, BFF.FM. Conversations kill. And it's the 90s medley.
1: How about a little STP?

So big news in the Stone Temple Pilots fandom camp here. Scott Weiland live releasing. So it looks like they did a record store day, like very quick release that sold out instantly because, you know, STP forever, Scott Weiland forever. But full release coming this October 23rd, 2026. Says here it's Scott Weiland's first ever live album as a solo artist, just simply called Scott Weiland Live. Releasing October 23rd, 2026, making its first ever digital and CD release. Limited edition vinyl, blah, blah, blah, blah, blah. You heard the new single Interstate Love Song out today. Blah, blah, blah, blah, blah, blah, blah. Okay, here it is. I was like, when is this? I know we're entering the 90s melody because we had a 90s song. However, this live version, it's from a 2009 recording in support of Scott Weiland's second solo album, offering a powerful snapshot of the legendary singer in his element and showcasing the full force of his voice and stage presence. Because a couple tours after that, when he ended up unfortunately dying, didn't sound as good. Didn't sound as good. So yeah, these are unreleased recordings. Seeing Life, discovered the Scott Weiland Estate collection, is bringing together his standout solo material. So yeah, some STP songs, Velvet Revolver, some solo songs, and some unreleased songs. It looks like the other STP songs on this live album will be Vaseline and Unglued. Yeah, we heard Interstate Love Song. Ooh, he's going to have Barbarella and Missing Cleveland, two of my favorite Weiland solo songs. So let's get back to the 90s medley because there's some beeping going on. You know, we're in the elements, man. This is so live in a studio version that we get a beep. So back to the 90s medley. This is a new band. Well, a new band to me. It's a 90s song. A song called Blossom by the Tadpoles. So we're pulling in some deep, deep 90s cuts. You know, this is some neo-psych 90s New York City meets Hoboken kind of energy going on right here. It's the Tadpoles on Twin Shrieks Radio, BFF.fm.

0: that smooth.
1: I walk into the teller, I give her the letter. 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And I said, baby, baby, baby, is there some karmic G love thing happening here, baby, or what? By that time, fast tapping with the night, I said it's time to blow, you know. 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

0: And let's conclude our 90s medley with another one from the Fun Lovin' Criminals. 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

in the seals.

Twin Shrieks Radio, BFF.FM. They're calling him the King of New York. What's up with that, man? Fun Loving Criminals. Remember that band? Sometimes the 90s medley, it's just a series of remember when and naming some guys. Fun Loving Criminals, man. 1996, two tracks from their album, Come Find Yourself. And here we are 30 years later. I am still trying to find myself. Look at that. They're on tour right now. If the Fun Loving Criminals can remain relevant and tour, so can you, man. So can you. We also heard, as mentioned in the beginning of the show, Public Image Limited, their 90s medley that, or their 90s album that really doesn't get touched too much, but sometimes for the sake of a 90s medley, you gotta touch it. You gotta touch the furry wall. Album released 1992, That What Is Not. Awful album name. That What Is Not. Struggling to say it. That What Is Not. We also heard from Sparkle Horse, the song Cow, off an album name that I can't even say because it's all written in one word, Viva Dixie Submarine Transmission Plot. Yeah, man. What was going on mid-90s, man? And then we opened it up with Tadpoles, and then, of course, the live Interstate Love song by Scott Weiland from his early 2000s tour, covering Interstate Love song of his band Stone Temple Pilots. 90s medley, Twin Shrieks Radio, BFF.FM. That's where we stand, man. Now let's talk and let me share with all of you of what you've helped us grow. 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Well, in the year of 2025, you know what? 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We appreciate it. 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Got some more tracks from ya. Let's do from the band Nothing, Stars in the Firmament. 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

Honestly, one of the most beautiful songs written about 9/11. That album, When No Bird Sang, released by Full of Hell in collaboration with Nothing, full-on tribute album to just the feelings and the emotions and how 9/11 just really, really messed with a lot of us. And yeah, it's one of the most important albums that I've, you know, listened to. I mean, it only came out a few years ago, but really one of the most important albums of my life right now. So When No Bird Sang, check it out. Nothing and Full of Hell with a collaboration. Some peaceful, beachy sounds coming on. This next track is by Spice, which features Ross from Ceremony on vocals. It is called I Don't Want to Die in New York. If you're sensing a theme, maybe the Spidey sensors are working, man. It's Twin Tricks Radio. We got about a half hour left, so we're just going to play it out with some awesome tunes, man. Thanks again for listening. Appreciate you. Very unlikely we have a new episode next week because I will be in Riot Fest till very late Monday night. So unless I go crazy at the airport, which could be fun to cook up an episode at the airport. Maybe I'll do that. Maybe it'll be a condensed shorter version. So we'll do the old see you when I see you situation. All right, bye.

bass line. Yeah, when I first got there, I thought my life would change a little bit, but I pretty much got into the same stuff I was doing back home. Same kind of people, going to the same places, bad places, weird places. It's very hard to change.

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Diving into that classic rock catalog. But then we try to make it a little new school. You never know if it's going to be in the 70s, 80s. Oh, well, you know where the 90s medley is. But then the new stuff of today, what is all this stuff, man? I'll tell you.

Hello there, fellow weary traveler. You've reached the end of this episode. It's been Twin Shrieks Radio on BFF.fm. Here's a new one from the Tubbs.

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Roger got to go on a camping trip with him and 8 other people from school. And you practically slept together, your sleeping bag right next to his. And you woke in the night to watch him as he slept, but you couldn't see anything because it was dark, so you just lay there and listened to his breathing and wondered if your heart might burst. The sweater has that slightly goat-like smell which all teenage boys possess. And that smell will lovingly transfer to all your other clothes. If you get to keep it for a few days, you can sleep with it, but don't let your mom see because she'll say, what is that filthy thing and who does it belong besides the trash man? So you have to keep it under the covers with you. You can kind of lie it beside you or wrap it around your waist or touch it on your legs or whatever, but that's your business. Now, if the sweater has, like, reindeer on it or is a funny color like yellow, I'm sorry, you can't get away with a sweater like that. Look for brown or gray or blue. Anything other than that and you know you're dealing with someone who's different. And different is not what you're looking for. You're looking for those teenage alpine ski chiseled features and that sort of blank look which passes for deep thought or at least the notion that someone's home. You're looking for the boy of your dreams who is the same boy in the dreams of all of your friends. Now the sweater isn't going to fit you, of course. You have to kind of roll up the sleeves in a jaunty way that says this is the sweater belonging to a boy and the boy is a genuine hunk, a hunk of burning love and this is not just some hand-me-down from your brother or your father. Monday, wear the sweater to school. Be calm, look cute. Don't tell the dream you had about the place the two of you would share when you get older. Just be yourself. The best, cutest, quietest version of yourself. Definitely wear lip gloss. He looks at you, and he looks away, and then he walks away, and the smell of the sweater hits you again suddenly like ape-scent gloriola, and you get a note passed to you by a girl in history that says he needs his sweater back. He forgot that you put it on in the tent on Saturday, and he's been looking for it. And you don't have to die of humiliation, you know. You are a strong person, and this is a learning experience. You can still hold your head up high as you run from the classroom, tearing the stinking sweater from your body. You look at that sweater carefully, and you realize that love made you temporarily blind.

Hello, hello. Welcome back to Best Frequencies Forever. I am Riley here, and you are listening to XFM. You just heard The Sweater by Marin Cattle. This song was new for me as I was designing this show for you all this week. And what can I say? It is truly amazing about the best sweater music that has been written out there. I have shown it to a lot of my friends, and I think everyone audibly gasps at the end when she reveals that the sweater is 100% acrylic. As a knitter, that really means a lot to me, and I hope it meant a lot to you too, and if not, that the feeling was relatable. So, what are we doing here today on XFM? We're a show that is for lost things, for objects, peoples, places that have departed from us, but maybe not from our hearts. And today I'm here alone. My beautiful co-host Hank is out of town, but I thought I would bring you a show straight from my heart to you about my favorite sweater I lost November 18th, 2025. I lost this sweater. I was flying home to San Diego for Thanksgiving, and I left it in the airport. I immediately realized that I had left it, rushed back, and the sweater was gone. And it was truly sent me tail spiraling in a way that I don't know if you all can relate, but it was about the sweater, and it was not about the sweater, and it was about everything all at the same time. But it really is a feeling that I'm hoping to encapsulate for you, just that wild mania of absolutely blowing something that shouldn't be that big of a deal into epic proportions. And sometimes that thing is a sweater, and I hope that feeling can be relatable to you all. So we've got a sweater-packed July show for you all. I know seasonally inappropriate, but when am I not? And yeah, we're gonna have some good tunes, some songs about sweaters, some songs about how I feel about my sweater, some songs about how I think my sweater feels about me today. We're gonna approach it from all angles. But yeah, I hope you guys keep it locked. It's good music, good time. Hopefully y'all will keep it locked to BFFFM. Stay on that internet radio with me tonight as we play our way through this emotional meltdown that I had about my favorite sweater. Under my voice, you can hear In a Sentimental Mood by Duke Ellington and John Coltrane. I thought this would make great bed music because, you know what, I am in a sentimental mood, and I'm going to, you know, fully lean into it for you all tonight. And we're going to start off this next set, which is some sweater-specific songs, with another banger of a sweater song, Autumn Sweater by Yola Tango. I hope you all enjoy, and yeah, keep it locked, and I will talk to you on the other side of this set. Enjoy.

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14: Hello, hello. This is Riley, and you're listening to XFM. You just heard Terry Reed's Sweater. Ahead of that, we had All I Want by Joni Mitchell, another iconic sweater line. I want to knit you a sweater. I want to write you a love letter. Ahead of that, we had Everyday Clothes by Jonathan Richman, just a classic song with a sweater mention. And then we started off that set with Autumn Sweater. Once again, I'm Riley, and you're listening to XFM, which is a show usually co-hosted by me and my friend Hank about things, objects, places, ideas that have left us high and dry in our lives, but maybe not in our hearts. And today's show is about my sweater that I lost last year. And yeah, this first set was really just kind of me thinking of what were some iconic sweater songs that I like, and didn't really have a place in the rest of the set, but wanted to start off strong with some very sweater-heavy imagery before we head into maybe some more theoretical realms of, kind of my relationship to my sweater. So you may be wondering, viewers at home, listeners at home, what does a sweater even look like? And that's a great question. I actually currently have my replacement sweater here with me. I purchased this sweater when I was in full meltdown when I lost it last year. And it's really not quite right. It's the exact same sweater. It's just way too big on me. And that was something that I really, truly, dearly loved about the old sweater, is that it fit me just so right. And it's a navy sweater with like some asymmetrical like red, gray, yellow, green, blue stripes in it, kind of pretty randomly assorted. And none of this is going to do it justice. It's just some sweater, really, but it's more about the sweater, what the sweater meant to me. And when I lost it, I was just like, I was not ready to let it go. And I was in a moment of transition in my life in many aspects, and it was really the thing that I was holding on to that was kind of representative of all of the change and the things that I've maybe perceived that I was losing in my life at the time. And yeah, but it was a really, really comfortable sweater. It's just one of those sweaters you could wear with all with every outfit, with every kind of boring pair of jeans that I owned. I'd throw it on top. I have this concept called a cartoon outfit, which is like, if you were drawn as a cartoon character, what would you be drawn wearing? And this sweater was definitely it for about a year and a half for me. I was wearing it every day. It was nice enough that it felt cozy and comfortable, but it wasn't too nice that it felt like I was spoiling something by wearing it. And yeah, that's enough of me rhapsodizing about my sweater, but is a good way to start it off for this next set, because this next set focuses on kind of my love for my sweater, my love affair with my sweater, the things that I felt when I had my sweater in my life, if you know the feeling. And yeah, we're gonna start it off with It Must Be Love by Lobby Sarife. Keep it locked, you're listening to BFF FM, and this is XFM. Please enjoy.

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1: Hello, hello. And this is Riley coming to you from XFM from on BFF.FM. And today here on our show, we're doing a ode to a favorite sweater of mine that I lost. And you just heard a set that is kind of my love songs to my sweater. My first one is you just heard You Are Mine by Jay Robinson. This is a song you'll probably hear many times on the show. I just think is so good and beautifully done. Then before that we had I Got It Bad and That Ain't Good from Nina Simone. Her album of Duke Ellington covers. I love her, and also gonna hear a lot of her, another song by her today. And I just think this cover is amazing. And I think I really find covers quite interesting to hear how an artist interprets an already existing piece of work. Maybe even like wearing someone else's sweater. Everyone makes it their own. Ahead of that, we had Me and My Shadow by Peggy Lee from That Is That All There Is. Me and My Shadow is another favorite song of mine, and you know, kind of how I feel about my sweater. You know, it's always my shadow, is just always there, and it's not even something that I considered losing. And then we started off with It Must Be Love by Lavi Sarife. Nothing to say there, it's true. So that was kind of a set of songs for you about my love for my sweater. May she rest in peace, or who knows, maybe she's started a new life, is off there out in the world, with someone else, with someone else who loves her. I hope so. I guess I hope so, but I actually don't know. Maybe I wish that, she's just all for myself, but that's selfish. So we're gonna get into some more songs here in a moment about my sweater. Now transitioning into the moment of loss. Once again, if you are just tuning in, I lost this sweater November of last year, flying home to San Diego for Thanksgiving. I left it out in front of the airport, and by the time I came back, it was gone. And I just was, you know, heart pumping, running throughout the entire airport, going to the information desk, and they're like, it's never coming back. I'm so sorry, that sweater's gone. And I'm like, but who could possibly want my rinky-dink old sweater? Obviously someone, and someone with very good taste, but still, it really stung. And that really just sent me off into a major spiral. And it was about the sweater, it wasn't about the sweater, it was about everything, and it was about nothing at all. I felt like this loss kind of perfectly encapsulated the moment of my life that I was in, you know, transitioning in a moment of transition, moving from into a new city, to a new place, to a new job, feeling like the rug was pulled out from underneath me. And now this final piece of comfort was gone too. So, we're going to hear some songs, about kind of that moment of rupture. Lightheartedly. And we're gonna start off with a piece of dramatic music, a drama song that is really my favorite, one of my favorites, saying that a lot. In My Room by Nancy Sinatra. So once again, keep it locked, as we always say, and I will share some more with you about my sweater on the other side of the set. Please enjoy. This is In My Room by Nancy Sinatra.

0: 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This is Boots Riley. You are listening to BFF.FM. And this is just in case you thought you were listening to some other station, somehow typed in these letters. We want to let you know that you've made a mistake, but probably a good one. All right. So keep it locked right here.
1: Hello, hello. This is Riley here on XFM. Underneath my voice, you can hear In a Sentimental Mood by Duke Ellington and John Coltrane, because I'm in a sentimental mood. And yes, we're talking about my sweater. This is my radio show, usually on with my co-host Hank, and we talk about all sorts of lost, missing, and misplaced things, places, people, feelings, etc. You name it, we can find it on XFM. Today's show, though, is just me, and we're delving into a personal matter, which is my sweater, my favorite sweater I lost last year. You know the drill. And we just listened to some of my songs that I chose because it feels the angst or highlights the angst of that moment of the sweater loss, feeling so adrift and unanchored. We ended that set with Too Cool to Be Forgotten by Lucinda Williams, which is how I feel about my sweater. It's too cool to be forgotten. I am forcing you all to think about her with me today. Ahead of that, Are You There, God? It's Me, Ampersand, from Ampersand. This is a great album. Are You There, God? It's Me, Ampersand. It's the also the title of the album. They're a really great band. I would say go check them out. I Can't Feel You Anymore, kind of the refrain from that song is, you know, as I was selecting my songs for this playlist, I was talking to my girlfriend and I was like, oh my gosh, actually every song ever written could be about my sweater. I could really project onto it. And when I was projecting onto this one, I was saying, I can't feel it anymore, in parentheses, my sweater. Ahead of that, we had Dream of You by Lion Limb and Angel Olsen. Another one, Tossing and Turning, Just Can't Forget Her, in parentheses, my sweater. Is this a totally normal response to be having to one sweater? I don't know. You'll have to tell me. Ahead of that, we had Girl, Where Are You? By Ronald Landstrat. That's pretty self-explanatory. Girl, Where Are You? I've been waiting for under a year now for you to return home to me. Where are you? And then we started off that set with In My Room by Nancy Sinatra from her album Boots. And this, I feel like, just perfectly encapsulates that the moment of losing one sweater, one favorite item, maybe even a relationship, I guess, if you wanted to go there. I just love the drama of the song. I love a little brass moment in my music when I'm really in my feelings. The drama that Nancy brings to the song is just fabulous. So yeah, that was my first set of music about the heartbreak of losing one's favorite sweater. And now we have a more wistful set on a similar theme. This next song is one of the first ones that I thought of that when I was initially coming up with the idea for this show, and that is Nothing in the World Can Stop Me Worrying About My Girl by The Kinks. So we're going to take it away with that. I hope

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9: 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They're out tonight, so it's just me talking to you about my sweater. My sweater that I lost a year ago. My favorite sweater. I miss her dearly. We're playing some tracks that capture that feeling of spiraling out of control when something that you love or cherish goes missing. And it's about the thing, but it's about everything else and nothing at all. We just heard some yearning songs from my sweater. We just heard Untitled Love Song by Angels of Light. Ahead of that, All I Think About Is You, pretty self-explanatory. All I Think About Is You, My Sweater by Harry Nilsson, from Knilsson. I think he often, for me, takes the cake on funniest album names. And then we started off The Reason for the Season, the first song that I thought of when coming up with this show, Nothing in This World Can Stop Me Worrying About My Girl, aka in parentheses, my sweater. Nothing can stop me worrying about her. It's been a year. I've already bought a replacement sweater for said that is the exact same sweater as that original sweater, and yet something is broken in my brain where I'm still thinking about her, and I don't know what that is. I wonder if anyone there on the other side of the airwaves can relate to that feeling of not being able to let something go, no matter how stupid it is. I have really mystified many in my life by still being on about the sweater nearly a year later. Certainly mystify my mother, who is like, what the hell, it's just a sweater, in classic mom's fashion. But it's more than that, and I feel like hopefully someone out there, you can relate to that too. We're gonna get into my next set of music. This one was a delight to think of, and this is kind of where my mind wanders, where my mind goes when I think about where my sweater could possibly be out in the big wide world. Where has she abandoned me for? Is it, you know, a sunny beach in the tropics, you know, a long train ride far away? Is it, you know, Europe, Asia, somewhere adventurous? I don't know what would suit my sweater the best. Perhaps somewhere cozy, somewhere chilly and rainy indoors where she could just hang out and, you know, relax for the rest of her days. But this first song is Coconut Grove by The Loving Spoonful. And this is another one that I thought of really early into my generative nature of the set, of the show. This is a one place I really love to picture my sweater if she has to not be here with me. Let's get it started with Coconut Grove by The Loving Spoonful. Keep it locked.

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2: Hello, hello. This is Riley once again, and you're listening to XFM. Today's show is all about my lost sweater, and the set we just heard was all about the places I imagine my sweater being. The last song we just heard was Along Through the Cosmos by Judy Sill. I would love to imagine my sweater in outer space, perhaps. Ahead of that, we had Train Song, which was more about the journey than the destination, but I really appreciated that one. My sweater on a long journey. And then we started off with Coconut Grove by The Loving Spoonful, imagining my sweater on, you know, some warm, dusty beaches in the tropics. That was my last set. And then we've got some more music, you know, just something that I have to say to my sweater, which is, you know, I love you, come home. And I still have a place in my closet, in my drawer for you. We're going to start off this next set with It's Raining by Irma Thomas and get into some other sappy, sad songs here for your Tuesday night. You're thinking along with me, thinking about something you might have lost, something that you wish you still had, if it was an object, something more, something less. Like I said, we're going to start off with It's Raining by Irma Thomas. And once again, under my voice, you're hearing In a Sentimental Mood by Duke Ellington and John Coltrane. I wonder possibly why I could have chosen that song. Yeah, well, let's kick it off with It's Raining. I hope you enjoy, and keep it locked.

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1: Hello, hello. This is Riley once again with XFM. You just heard a set for my sweater, From My Heart to the Sweater, Somewhere in the World that I lost a year ago. We started off with I Think of You by Rodriguez. Great song, great story. I don't know what radio listener doesn't know the story, but I'll say it, that this is an album. There's a great movie called, I'm forgetting the name right now, about him, about how his music got super popular when he didn't even know it across the world. So you should check that out. If I gave enough identifying information for you to figure out what it's about and you don't know. Ahead of that was Sadness as a Gift by Adrian Lenker. A classic, sad, letting go and embracing change artist and also song. I saw that album live and it was just spectacular. And I was taking photos for that tour and for my old radio station, and got to get really up close and personal with Adrian Lenker. And I was like, didn't know you girl had a gold tooth. It really is stunning. Ahead of that, we had Won't You Come On Home by Joan Armstrong. Pretty self-explanatory. Won't you come on home, my sweater, my precious sweater, my sweet baby summer child. Haven't you been gone long enough? Ahead of that, in what we started off the set with, It's Raining by Irma Thomas. Once again, you're listening to BFF FM, and here I'm playing you my show, XFM, which usually I'm co-hosting with my dear friend Hank, dear friend and ex-Hank, and we talk about lots of different things, different things that we've lost, different relationships, people, places, things, you name it, we found it on XFM. So in the spirit of these misplaced items, today's show was all about my favorite sweater, which I lost a year or so ago. And I've got about one-ish more set of music for you. And we're going to start off this next set with a favorite of mine, Cherish, by Nina Simone from Silk and Soul. This is my second Nina Simone song of the night. And, you know, just let me indulge. Just let me indulge a little bit. You know, we're letting loose here on this Tuesday night. So let me get that locked and loaded for you all, and remember to keep it locked, keep listening, and enjoy Cherish by Nina Simone.

Hello, this is Riley here on Best Frequencies Forever, and closing out a wonderful show with you all today. Thank you for tuning in. All about my dear departed lost sweater, from her origins, my college free pile, her end, the San Diego airport in 2026. It was a beautiful time. A beautiful journey, and we had some last songs to send her off. We ended with That's Life by Aretha Franklin. I feel like that kind of sums it up, letting go and moving on. Then Babe, I Hate to Go, I'm Leaving on a Jet Plane by John Denver, Blues by Terry Collier, and then we started off with Cherish by Nina Simone. I love the line about I would say that I need you, but then you would know that I want you, just like everybody else. I find that particularly powerful. But yeah, we're gonna take it out with one last tidbit of a song, No One in the World by Locust. I hope you enjoy. Thanks for keeping it locked. And on to the next show, but it will be a delight. Keep listening. Keep exploring those airwaves, and I hope you have a great rest of your Tuesday evening. We're going to take it out with No One in the World. This has been Riley, and you're listening to XFM.

this song is about ska punk, because that's what every... 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Oh, maybe not. 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

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Passionate, savage, yet in the long run, even that fact was inadequate. Started off as a high school crush. I like you too, then blush. But it's been 6 years since then, and emotions change with the times too much. Tried to put in my two cents, came up two pennies short. 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

0: some dude out there and...
1: Well, you know, yeah.
2: 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We had an open relationship, and up until that point, it was pretty one-sided. I was on tour taking trips.

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As I mentioned near the close of the last record, this record you are now playing is another example of the completion backward principle. If you can possibly manage the time, please play both sides at one meeting.

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I invite your insight, especially when it's tight. If you black and live from end to end by the end of the night, or your limbs is lagging at job sites, no strikes of fright, or a paddy wagon patronize your playground for fright. I might, but that's what I told her, lend me a shoulder. I'm getting older, feeling my fire starting to smolder. I thought I told you, live in my head, ain't no controller. 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Best of us notice, the boys upon us, I'm talking opponents. Pawns for this POTUS, palm to a

moment, but for the weight of it, I'm weighing shit. Shot me some options, forming a play of it to take we in. Don't call for haste, it call for pace and bend. 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Ain't no contingency, my caseload take a hold of me. It's worth the queso, or so they say so. Check the stars before I say go. Checks for bars, check the claws, feel free to say no, don't force no feelings for no features. 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

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What is it about?

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1: That's just polite. 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
0: And we are the ones. We'll see you fake. Tear down your state. Go get your guns.
1: Get your guns.
0: We came to fight. 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

0: equal division. 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All I wanted was a Rico to glisten, and my kids who have meat in the kitchen. I'm complete ammunition, it's a given. Once the people are driven, that
1: we are the ones. We'll see you faint, tear down the state. Go get your guns.
2: Everybody get your guns.
1: We came to fight. 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

names in the dust. 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We like free speech, but we love free cable. 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

0: Welcome to Espresso Sesh. How are you doing today? My name is Nino MSK, with you Tuesday at 2. A special guest in the house, DJ Smash. Welcome.
1: What's up? Glad to be here.
0: Welcome.
1: Thank you for inviting me.
0: Welcome, DJ Smash. It's like a living legend out there for... you know, for the turntablist for who play the music. I got your release from 2003 on Blue Note, but you started like in the late 80s, no? New York City.
1: Yeah, I started early in the disco days. I started like in 1979 DJing.
0: Okay.
1: Like officially when I was like 17, 18.
0: Okay, the year I was born. All right.
1: Okay. Yeah, good year, man. Yeah. Great music. You were born when the greatest music in the world was coming out.
0: Cool. I mean, I can't complain. You know, like, you know. And also, it's the last year of the 70s. But yeah.
1: Mm-hmm.
0: But you are like, so in New York City, you cut your teeth with DJing, with producing. It was like another era, no? Another time.
1: Mm-hmm.
0: The Giant Step movement.
1: Yeah. Giant Step. We started that in 1990. And we did that. I did that for about 5 years with them. We started that in New York at SOBs, found the Brazil Club, and then we moved around. But we had a lot of good time with musicians, and that was the first time I worked with musicians at the club. So that inspired me to do more jazz productions. Before that, I was doing more house, hip-hop.
0: Okay.
1: So when Giant Step gave me a different dimension to go into with the music.
0: Yeah, it was maybe one of the first interaction between the DJs and musicians, the Giant Step ears, no?
1: Yeah, it was my first. I don't know if I was the first, but my inspiration was people like Herbie Hancock, who had a DJ when he did Rocket. And that was the first time I saw a DJ work with musicians. So I was like, I want to do that. That was 1984.
0: Yeah.
1: So 5 years, 6 years later, I get to do it.
0: Cool.
1: Yeah.
0: And so you're here playing like a DJ set of originals music.
1: Yeah.
0: But also, we were mentioning before, you have some new music there you're going to put out soon, no?
1: Yeah. Today I'm going to play older music.
0: Okay.
1: A lot of things from the 90s that I did on my labels like 8Ball and New Breed. Then I had a few other labels like Midnight. And then had things on different labels. So that's what I have today, all vinyl.
0: Okay.
1: Some things were unreleased. I have a couple of test pressings and things that weren't released.
0: Okay.
1: And things I haven't heard in years and years, but I was going through my collection and I was like, oh, I haven't played this for anybody anywhere in a long time. So
0: wow, so we got some special treats for us. Cool. DJ Smash in the house, and he's gonna play all vinyl set. You're listening to BFF.fm Espresso Sesh. We are live from the Mission District, a Studio A, and it's a nice day in San Francisco. All right.

Miranda, Massimo Ford, Chitty Mancha, Calusa.

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way, man. 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

Smith, whatever, is here tonight. 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

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Yeah. If it goes.

0: And you just listened to 2 hours of original production on vinyl from DJ Smash. Thank you so much, DJ Smash, for sharing this, like, you know, gems. And
1: thanks, man. It was fun playing the whole vinyl. A lot of stuff I haven't touched in years. And, yeah, some of it, like, from my first records from 89 all the way to 2015. Edits, remixes, originals. So it was fun.
0: Yeah, DJ Smash, the original. There is another DJ Smash, but we don't talk
1: There's
0: about...
1: There's like 20 other DJ Smashes.
0: Yeah.
1: But yeah, I'm not even the first one, but yeah. I think I have the most records out though.
0: And you have so much music, I didn't know, with so many other aliases. You know, like Kubian, yeah. Transphonic, and the unit New Breed. You know.
1: Bedroom Boys. I mean, yeah. I probably got about 20 other names.
0: Mr. Chow as well.
1: Huh? Mr. Chow. Yeah. We'll say ciao to all of you. Thank you for listening.
0: Thank you so much for being here, Smash. Don't go anywhere. Michel Catel is coming at 4 with All Sorts. And you're listening to BFF.fm, Best Frequencies Forever, Espresso Sesh, Tuesday at 2. Thank you again, DJ Smash.
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fabulous. Castro Street is so hot. I mean, so many men, so little time. It's not pretty being easy. I mean, you can cruise for days, girl. From the Badlands to Castro Station over to Moby Dick's, check out the New Wave clones at Bear Hollow. It's to die for. It's so

Greetings from the Secret Alley Studios in the Mission District of San Francisco. This is Michelle Keitel, your friendly guide through all sorts of frequencies this afternoon, including brand new music, brand new noise from OCs, something to get excited about. Also, the elsewhere poetry of Aja Monet, local psychedelic cabaret dream pop punk magic of you know her, you love her, Brublin. From New Zealand, the duo Big Psy have released their debut EP. Plus, Lee Scratch Perry meets Mouse on Mars. And the Mekons' Horror, the record they released last year, gets remixed in dub. So, all sorts in store this afternoon, but first, let's tune in to the 1970 sound revolution in Trinidad for some mystery music from Friends. That's right, F-R-E-N-D-S, all part of Best Frequencies Forever.

going on? You are tuned in to Elsewhere Radio, where we got all rhythm, no algorithm. And if you're ready to take flight into the great unknown, I've got something new just for you. So strap in and stay tuned for the best in surreal blues from Aja Monet.

0: somebody-ness. When the streetlights in your veins go off, and summer walking up and down the sidewalk of your grin, diamonds twinkling on the street, the thirst of our cool. 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
1: Let's go.
0: Set loose.
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0: Where as we escape into the strangeness, whispers of flesh as mirror, supernatural stances, treasuring the mystery of ourselves, where the spirits dwell, from not so distant constellations looming. 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

0: Hey, what's really going on? This is Boots Riley. You are listening to BFF.FM. And this is just in case you thought you were listening to some other station, but somehow typed in these letters. We want to let you know that you've made a mistake, but probably a good one. All right. So keep it locked right here.
1: Thanks, Boots. And thanks for I Love Boosters, directed by Boots Riley. Now playing in a theater near you. Check it out. Go see it. Before that announcement from Boots Riley, you heard Mike Reed and an all-star collection of musicians, including Ben Lamar Gay, Mitchin Bajas, and Marvin Tate. From the record, The Separatist Party. That was A Low-Frequency Nightmare from percussionist Mike Reed and Friends. We started off with more Friends with All Sorts of Frequencies. You caught that theme throughout. You have tuned in correctly. Friends is a band from Trinidad, featured on a new collection called Kaizo Power, Sound Revolution in Trinidad. Music from 1970 to 1980. And that was Mystery Music, kicking off this All Sorts of Frequencies here on BFF.FM with Friends. F-R-E-N-D-S from that collection. Kaizo Power after that. Aja Monet tuning into the Elsewhere with Michelle Ndege of cello and Georgia Ann Muldrew helping out on that song. The album is The Color of Rain from Aja Monet, another artist who stopped into town earlier this month at the chapel. Sylvan Esso did Frequency from their record Free Love. Another local artist, Tommy Guerrero, did something from his record Sunshine Radio. Back in 2021, that was Mysterious Frequencies. You heard a little Mysterious Frequencies right in there. Kelly Stoltz, another artist from San Francisco, and congrats to Kelly. His brand new record, If You Don't Know Me, Buy Now, on the Dandy Boy label, is topping the charts here. In fact, it's number one for the beginning of June, the first week of June, the most played record here at BFF.FM, always supporting local artists and local heroes like Kelly Stoltz, who did two record release parties at the end of last month and the beginning of this month, and we're playing it. The song you heard is Radio Station from Kelly Stoltz off his record If You Don't Know Me By Now, number one. If you'd like to see the rest of the top 30 songs and artists played on BFF.FM, head to the website and check it out. 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Finished up with Mike Reed with A Low-Frequency Nightmare, All Sorts of Frequencies. My name is Michelle Keitel, bringing you those frequencies. At least for the next hour and a half here on BFF.FM. Up next, more local music, and I'm going to still call them local, even though they relocated down to the southern part of California. Hooray, hooray, brand new record from OCs. Title track is called Off Course.

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you're not gay. And you're not old, like I'm on the spectrum. Every day you look up in my body.

So many rules to follow. Music from Grublin, brand new single. You can go see them as part of the event on, let's see, when is it? It is tomorrow night, playing at Café du Nord, all part of the Total Accord Fest that's been going on for, I think, about a week now. You happen to go to the shows happening at El Rio over the weekend. It's continuing Wednesday. You can go see Grublin headlining the show June 10th at Café du Nord with Heaven's Club, Al Harper, and Touchetta. Before that, you heard Aldous Harding, who will be coming through town on September 28th, appearing at the Castro from her new record, Train on the Island. You heard I Ate the Most from Aldous Harding. The Bug Club with Look Like Me from their most recent recording, Every Single Muscle. We also heard music from The Laughing Chimes out on Slumberland Records. That was Your Voice Sounds So Strange from their record Behind Your Blue Fields. Previous to that, we heard Tropical Fuckstorm and Teeth Marché from their record of last year, Fairyland Codex. Little Barry from the UK, the title track of their record, Gravity Freeze. And we started off, of course, with OCs. Off Course, the name of their new record, and that song. My name is Michelle Keitel. You are listening to all sorts of transmissions, all sorts of frequencies this afternoon here on BFF.fm. Best frequencies forever. There's a new record out from guitarist Marissa Anderson, just in time for all the 250 USA birthday celebrations. The collection of music she's just released is called The Anthology of Un-American Folk Music, out on the Thrill Jockey label. And Marissa pulled together these songs from the record collection from the late Harry Smith, who released the iconic Anthology of American Folk Music 78 RPM collection. Marissa Anderson had a chance to go through his library and pick out songs that she wanted to rework and re-record, focusing on music from places that the U.S. has been in conflict with since 1970. So places like Southeast Asia, the USSR, and the Arabic and Islamic regions of the world. All songs part of his collection from people who lived in the USA and recorded them. Here's something from Marissa Anderson. Here on All Sorts, it's BFF.fm.